we were gonna do a kind of a science fiction story, if you'll bear with us. It's about these people who are escaping the Holocaust, whatever it may be, and leaving it behind and escaping in the wooden ships.

But when his drinking and lusting and his hunger for power became known to more and more people, the demands to do something about this

I'm loving in your bed tonight. It's 12:30. As you turn at your sideline, oh, something ain't right.

Trees of green, red roses too. I see them blue for me and you, and I think to myself,

0: 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Solo buena música.
1: You know, I was wondering, you know, if you could keep on, because the force, it's got a lot of power, and it makes me feel like that.

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1: Uh-huh.
0: And have we got news for you?
1: You better listen.